Buone. Party people, you don't have to keep your check. Do you feel it? Do you want it? Can you sniff it? Oh yeah. It's the US Walker.

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1: When I was a young warthog.
0: Very nice.
2: Thanks.
0: He found his aroma lacked a certain appeal. He could clear the savannah after every meal.
2: I'm a sensitive soul, though I seem thick-skinned. And it hurt that my friends never stood downwind.
0: And oh, the shame!
3: What a shame!
0: What a change in my name!
3: Oh, what's in a name?
2: And I got downhearted.
3: How did you feel?
2: Every time that I...
0: Pumba, not in front of the kids.
2: Oh, sorry.